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1: And we're going to get to the big burning question coming up, too, in just a couple of minutes. Appreciate you for hanging with us. Two besties teaming up on a song together. Love these two and love the song. Lauren Elena, Chase Matthew. It's called All My Exes.

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1: All right, so people are freaking out. Did you see this? The Toy Story 5 premiere in L.A. was last night, and Taylor Swift made an appearance. Not only did she make an appearance, but she sang You've Got a Friend in Me. How cute. And then also her new song, I Knew It, I Knew You. People were chatting in the audience. Everybody loved it, though. Dwayne D. Intake. Hey.

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1: All right, so we talked about it yesterday, kids being out for summer, right? But that also brought me to another thought. Graduation, you know, our seniors graduated, and man, it's always just such a big, big moment for them. But I was looking back in my senior yearbook and saw all the quotes that we did. What was your senior yearbook quote? Because some of mine from class of 2009 were unhinged, y'all. Like, some of them should not have been shared. I think we could tell who the stoners were in my class. Let me know what yours are. Let's go to Justine. What was yours?
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1: Always love giving you the newest country here first. Appreciate you for hanging out with us, too. Luke Bryan got to actually pop up at his bar over the weekend for CMA Fest. So cool. Luke Bryan's on with Country, and she knows it.

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1: Okay, now here is an interesting collaboration. Collabs are red hot right now, but these two I would have never pictured to team up on a song. But I can't wait to hear. It's going to be interesting. I'll share on who that is coming up in just about 10 minutes with Wayne D.

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1: 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Who are the celebrities that were the coolest to work with? Kenan

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1: Definitely going to be thinking about that CMA Fest moment for the rest of my life. When Russell Dickerson brought out Fetty Wap. So cool. Appreciate you for hanging. Russell Dickerson's on now. It's called Worth Your While.

0: What's going on? It's Wendy and Tay on Bill 95.3, and we appreciate you having us on and making us Central PA's number one for new country, Bill 95.
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1: All right, we're talking senior yearbook quotes. You remember those? Do they still do that? I don't know. I don't have a senior yet. My son's only 12. He's not quite there yet. But are they still doing those in the yearbooks? I hope so, because some of my classmates were unhinged. That's for sure. Mike, what about yours? What was your senior yearbook quote?
2: Stay golden. Oh. Classic.
1: Pony boy.
2: Like, stay cool. Be true to yourself or whatever.
1: Yeah.
2: It's high school, man. I don't know.
1: No, I love it. Stay golden. I mean, classic pony boy quote from, oh my gosh, The Outsiders, right? So good. Love it. What was your senior yearbook quote? 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
12: 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Actually, lots of mistakes. Guaranteed human.

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1: And it rolls on. More chances for you to win your share of $250,000. 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
7: 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Welcome to show number 1616. It's After Midnight. I'm your host, Granger Smith. Good to be with you for yet another show.

Number one for new country, Bill 95.3. Hey, thank you for starting your Thursday here with me. How about we get it rolling with some good news? Hang on just two songs and I'll share some with you.

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So I got a topic I want to discuss next hour. I want to hear from you on this. What was your very first job? 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
2: 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Working the night away with Granger Smith. Thank you.
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1: 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Hang with us till sunrise here on After Midnight with Granger Smith.

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1: Hey, Granger, my name is Charles. My first job was sweeping a parking lot. I was so excited to do it, too.

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8: Hey, thanks for starting your Thursday here with me on After Midnight, y'all. I'm Granger Smith, your host. Hey, I've got some things that went down on this day in history I want to talk about this hour. Hang tight for all of this here early on a Thursday. We are After Midnight.

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All right, we've got some history to run over, like one of the most famous John Wayne movies ever was released. Do you have a favorite? We'll talk about what this one was coming up in two songs.

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Last hour, I asked this question. 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Let me know that story. 866-607-8383.

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1: 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And Granger Smith is the voice that keeps the night going strong. 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
1: Well, good morning, Ranger. Love the show. I'm a heavy equipment operator in New Orleans, working at 3 to 3. Appreciate everything you do. You have a wonderful day.
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1: All right, we've got some history to run over. 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
6: Okay, we got some drama, early morning drama in the studio. The sooner we can play this song, we'll come back on the other side of it. We will get to the drama. We love in-studio drama, as long as we're not involved in it. So let's do that. Let's get the show started now.

0: to compete in the preliminaries of a Papa Shot competition. 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
1: You nailed it, dude.
0: How long is the drive today?
1: It's about 7.5 hours, but we may have like a 30-minute stop to charge the car.
0: Okay, yeah, it's completely electric. 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

0: All right, voicemail.
1: Lunchbox complaining about taking his wife's last name and swearing up and down that he didn't cry at his wedding. Didn't his wife propose to him? Is that the manly thing to do, is to propose to your wife and he got proposed to? Just saying.
0: Shed some light.
2: She didn't propose to me. It was my brother's wedding was coming up and we were on the phone and something about marriage. And she goes, well, maybe we should get married. And I was like, are you serious? And she said, yeah. And I said, okay. And so she went and picked out an engagement ring. And then I went and bought it after she, like, and said, here you go. And put it on her finger.
0: I mean, that's basically every Hallmark movie.
2: Mm-hmm. Yeah.
3: Story. So beautiful.
0: That. Oh, makes my heart tickle.
2: Wow. So yeah. She didn't like propose. It was just in a conversation. And then so she went with her sister and her mom to the ring store. And then when I was in Austin, we went to the ring store and they had it. And I paid for it and put it on her finger.
4: Did you get down on one knee?
2: No. Well, it was already.
0: It was on the phone, too.
4: No. But when he went to pick up the ring and gave it

0: And that's a good one, too. I like that. Yeah. I like you singing it live, too. That's one of my favorite on the record.
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Built 95.3, number one for New Country. And hey, thanks for listening on your Thursday. I hope the week has treated you well. If it hasn't treated you well, who do I need to talk to? What can I do? I don't know what I can do, to be honest. But I can maybe play you something. Tap that talkback mic. Let me know.

0: your home for the Bobby Bone Show, Bill 95.3. And I'm Dusty. Thank you for listening. You know, I was talking to a friend the other day. They're like, you know, when we're at concerts and stuff, you only take a handful of pictures on your phone and a handful of videos for social content. I said, I know. I try to live in the moment instead of sitting there behind my phone. In a survey, 1 in 10 adults admit that they've actually missed a once-in-a-lifetime moment because too busy scrolling on their phone. You're too busy trying to get that post up, too busy trying to do this, doing that. I mean, whether it's, you know, at a birthday party, family gathering, sightseeing, different things. I see it all the time. People are constantly on their phone. But think about that. 1 in 10 missed a once-in-a-lifetime moment because they're too busy scrolling. I don't know who needs to hear it, but that could be your message. Stop scrolling so much. Just saying. Luke Bryan on the way. Josh Ross, too. But hey, if you don't want to, that's fine.
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0: 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You can win like Sheila.
1: Oh, my gosh. I'm so excited. Thank you. 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

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That's next. Chase Matthew right now, darling.

0: 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Second, what's your question?
1: Yeah, I think I missed the keyword. What was it?
0: Oh, for a chance at your share of $250,000. 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I'll repeat it on the way before.

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1: Tomorrow morning, 8:20, Co Wetzel is stopping by the studio. 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
1: 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And just saw this story that the FDA has actually approved a new sunscreen ingredient. First edition of its kind in the U.S. in more than 20 years. I don't know who needs to hear this, but apply sunscreen. Getting stuff burned off.

0: Built 95.3, number one for new country. And I'm Dusty. Thank you for listening. You know, I feel like naming your child is such an important thing. When my wife and I were naming both of our daughters, a lot went into it, you know, and there's backstories behind everything. And for everybody, it's different. But they actually always kind of update the trends for the year when it comes to baby names. So far for 2026, spiking in popularity, names from K-pop Demon Hunters, that has been spiking up. Fiery names like Phoenix and Ember, those are on the rise. Also, nostalgia TV names, names from like Friends and Grey's Anatomy, also getting a spike on the list as well. And binge-watching inspiration names. Girl name topping the list, Olivia. Noah topping the names for boys, just so you know. And I'm just saying, Dusty's a great name no matter what.
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0: 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Hey, it's Bobby Bones. Tomorrow morning, 8:20, Co Wetzel is stopping by the studio. 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

0: Bill 95.3, number one for New Country. And I'm Dusty. Thank you for listening. So recently, Ella Langley at a concert, and she is up there just giving the best motivational speech ever. The comment on it actually said, I'm going to set this as my alarm clock and wake up to it every day. And it's longer than this, but I want to play a little clip of Ella Langley in her motivational speech at a concert. Check it out.
1: I want you to wake up grateful for the day you've been given. Even that goes wrong, at least you're living this beautiful life yes. that we have.
0: Yes. Tell me about it, Ella. Tell me.
1: And that's what I try to remind myself. I'm preaching to myself up here. That's what if I wake up and feel like, I don't know if I can do this today. Yes, I can. Yes, I can.
0: Because an amazing speech. You get it. I mean, it's a bit long, so I don't want to play the entire thing, but go search it out. You need some motivation today. Ella Langley is going to be able to help you out. Personally, Ella, thank you. I needed that too.
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Built 95.3, number one for New Country. And I was talking about the dumb criminal of the day. Somebody actually hit me up. They said, if it's the banana chips they're thinking about, they go, yeah, they're actually fantastic. 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They just don't steal. Be a good human. I don't think there's anything wrong with that. You know, just be a good person. Jason Aldean, don't tell on me.

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1: If you showed up, I wouldn't let you in.

0: on for New Country, Bill 95.3. And I'm Dusty. Thank you for listening. John Morgan on the way, Ella Langley too. In this motivational speech from Ella on stage, I mean, it just flowed so well. And it's one of those things too. I've watched it multiple times because it's helped me in many ways. A lot of people don't know the internal struggle that others are having. And when Ella's up there just saying, keep it going and it's you're worth it and it means something, that means something, you know?
1: And that's what I try to remind myself. I'm preaching to myself up here. That's what if I wake up and feel like, I don't know if I can do this today. Yes, I can.
0: Yes,
1: I can, because this is what I was put on this earth to do. And that's what I'm going to wake up and do. And I'm going to wake up with confidence and do it. And I'm going to be grateful that I've been given the opportunity to stand up here tonight in front of this crowd and sing the songs and get to do the thing that I've always wanted to do in this life.
0: I absolutely love it. If you haven't seen this video floating around, go search it out. Somebody needs it. Trust me. Choosing Texas on the way.
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We're home for the Bobby Bone Show, Bill 95.3. And I got this story I want to share with you. What started as somebody being a grumpy person, and I don't want to use the term, but I'm going to call them a Karen. How that turned into something positive next.

0: 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And I'm Dusty. Thank you for listening. You know, I don't always like to use the term, oh, they're being a Karen, because I know Karens. My cousin's name is Karen, and she's not that type of person. But you know what I mean, right? Those people that they just want to complain. They want to try to ruin somebody's day. Well, police in Kansas City responded to a 911 call about two young brothers running a lemonade stand. Cops show up, but they didn't shut it down. They actually bought drinks and snacks and then told other first responders to visit. In about 30 minutes, the brothers made around $280. So to that person that called and complained, yeah, I hope you have a crummy day. Like, why? What's wrong with guys out or anybody out running a lemonade stand, just trying to make a couple of bucks for the summer? Let's just be kind. And if you see a lemonade stand, go buy some lemonade.
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And if you haven't seen the motivational speech that Ella Langley gave on stage at a recent show, go search it out. I mean, it was helpful for me. I needed it today.

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Hey, it's Bobby Bones. Tomorrow morning, 8:20, Co Wetzel is stopping by the studio. He's got a new baby girl. We'll talk about that and new music and grip strength. 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

0: 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Used that to be able to go travel, explore America. 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
1: And this is a huge no for me growing up, huge no for my kids too. 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
1: Tomorrow morning, 8:20, Co Wetzel is stopping by the studio. 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
1: Luke Combs, Sleepless in a Hotel Room. It's Casper, and a new survey asked people if they ever called their friends' parents by their first name. Only about 10% of people in this survey say yes, they did this. So really low amount of people, but some people do it. So I'm just curious if you do this. Shane, do you ever call your friends' parents by their first name? Yes or no?
2: It depended on the relationship. Like if I'm really good friends, like if the parents were friendly, yeah. Like then I would. But like if they were standoffish, no, absolutely not.
1: I mean, I don't even call my mother-in-law by her first name. And sometimes she says, you know, I call her mom. But yeah, my friend growing up never would call my friend's parents by it. It was always Mrs. or Mr. Always. Not judging, just saying. What about you? Did you ever call your friend's parents by their first name? Let me know now. 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Let's hear it.
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1: And that next shot to win $2,500 is coming up as we celebrate America turning 250 years old on the 4th of July. $2,500 for you to see the country with this summer. 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
1: With Morgan Wallen, that's Don't We? 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Also, Ellen Langley will do Choosing Texas all on the way next.
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1: I'm Casper, and we're finding out about this survey that just came out. 10% of people in a new survey say that they called their friends' parents by their first name, which maybe to you too, just unfathomable for me. I can't even imagine. I was raised to never do that. It's always Mr. or Mrs., always. So that's just another way of thinking. Not judging, just saying. So Ashley, did you ever call your friends' parents by their first name?
2: Yes, but I also called my parents by their first name.
1: This is like some crazy alternate reality that I just can't even. If my kids called me by my first name, like not jokingly, I'd be like, "What? What am I doing wrong as a parent?" But okay, all right. Hey, keep the answers coming. I'm keeping an open mind here. Did you ever call your friends' parents by their first name? 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
1: Jason Aldean and Don't Tell On Me. 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

0: number one for new country, Bill 95.3.
1: And mom's the word if her and Riley Green ever had a relationship. They're both being very quiet about it. I think they're going to wait for the tell-all books to come out one day. Probably the MO for country artists now. Just wait. Put it off with the book. Down the road someday. Megan's back with this one. It's new country called Beautiful Things.

miles on it. You're home for the Bobby Bones Show, Bill 95.3. And I'm hearing some rumors, some rumblings that Colt Swindell could be making some new music. I mean, it's been a minute since we heard from him, but I'm hearing a new album is in the works and possibly a new single here soon. That's all I know, just hearing rumors, so we'll keep you posted.

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1: Luke Combs and Be By You. It's Casper. And hey, congrats to Brant, one of our recent winners of $2,500 with our USA 250K giveaway. We're celebrating America turning 250 coming up by giving you $2,500. Your share of $250,000 to put towards a trip around the country this summer. So, Brant, congratulations to him.
2: That's awesome. Thank you very much. That's very unexpected, but totally awesome.

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1: Tomorrow morning, 8:20, Co Wetzel is stopping by the studio. He's got a new baby girl. We'll talk about that and new music and grip strength.

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1: I'm Casper. So by now, I'm sure you've heard the story. We talked about it here, about this guy, Randy, who went viral for chugging an entire bottle of tequila at Luke Bryan's show at the Carolina Country Music Fest over the weekend. So, I talked about video showing him doing it and what was reported as the aftermath, him being wheeled out in a wheelchair. The internet wants to know, is Randy okay? Apparently, the rumors of him suffering the after effects were greatly exaggerated. In fact, the video that was supposed to be him in the wheelchair was not even him at all. Instead, Randy rallied like the legend he is after some rest and fluids. I hear he was right back at the festival the very next day. So, Randy's doing all right. No need to worry about Randy anymore. Stay safe, Randy, if you're listening, okay? Be safe, my man. All right, Kane Brown's coming up. Also, some throwback Kid Moore next.
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Street, Bill 95.3. And we're going to be getting that brand new Kane Brown album here soon, by the end of the year, maybe even sooner. We'll keep you posted. The first single from it's right here, though. It's out. Kane's back. This is called Woman.

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It's Wendy and Tay on Bill 95.3, and we appreciate you having us on and making us Central PA's number one for new country, Bill 95.

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1: Get ready to kick off the show with the Kickstart call. And that could be you. Yeah. First call of the day coming up in just a couple minutes. So stay close. It's Wayne D and Tay with Lauren Elena, Chase Matthews. So good. It's called All My Exes.

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1: 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Pretty cool. 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